That's Brandon Lake on Moody Radio. 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Here's something pretty cool. 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

Jesus, could you please just sit and cry with me till I can't sing, till I can't sing.

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There's Toby Mac, A Little Church, and Nobody's Too Lost. And Romans 10:13 tells us, for everyone who calls on the name of the Lord will be saved. And that is good news today. You can learn more about that good news at kjol.org. That is the good news of God's love for us. We thank you for listening this morning. Coming up here in the next hour, stay tuned for Family Life Today, and then A New Beginning with Pastor Greg Laurie. And 9 o'clock is Focus on the Family. I've got another hour of music coming up starting at 9:30, and right now we are messengers. It's 1,000 times on KJOL, where you hear the light.

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1: I could stand here and try to tell you I found my way here on my own. 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Made up my own mind to change my own life. 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

0: How do you ensure that that ballot is valid and legal?
1: Every ballot has security built into that ballot, so nobody can duplicate those ballots and have it counted. We also do signature verification on every single ballot that we receive.
0: Can you explain a little bit about how that signature is verified and what happens if it looks like it might not match?
1: Every signature goes through a process where we visually look at those signatures on the ballot. So it goes through equipment, it overlays your signature that we have on file already. And what some people don't realize is every time you vote or every time you fill out a voter registration form or you renew your driver's license, we capture your signature. So as you age and as you vote, we're capturing those different signatures so that we can make a more accurate match on your signature. If it does not match, then it goes to a bipartisan team of election judges and they review all your signatures we have on file. If they still can't make a match, then we'll send you a letter.
2: 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Hear the light. Unwind from your busy day with evening praise on KJOL. Worship together with us as Ken Andrews brings the best in praise music and thoughts from God's Word. Hear it at 7 p.m. weeknights on KJOL.